Franny Cash, Jesus All Along on WBGL. I'm Wheeze. I hope your Monday evening is going well, friend. It's Phil Wickham, Homesick for Heaven.

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1: Micah Tyler on WBGL. I'm Wheeze. Oh, I have a prayer to share with you coming up in just a moment from a very special artist with a heart for worship. It's Tasha Layton. And Tasha is bringing the Altars Tour, which is a sing-along worship night with some of her friends, David Leonard and Patrick Mayberry. Special night of worship. It's happening Thursday, October 8th, 7 p.m., Crossroads Christian Church, right in Danville. Oh, friend, I just feel like God is going to move so much that night. You can find tickets and details at wbgl.org. I talked to Tasha because, well, I love her heart for Jesus. And Tasha had gone through a time of searching. She had walked away from her faith in God and was searching everywhere for the truth but Jesus. And it left her feeling very hopeless. But she had an encounter with the Lord that changed everything. And her hope was restored. So I asked Tasha to pray for you.
2: Hey, this is Tasha Layton. And I want to send out a prayer right now for anyone struggling to have hope. I say to you, hold on. It won't be like this forever. God, give them a glimpse of what life could be like if they didn't feel stuck and they felt free. I ask that you would guide them into all truth. Scripture says you do that. You lead us into all truth. Show them the truth of who they really are in you and show them what they mean to you, how precious their life is to you, and how much you truly care about them. I ask this in faith, knowing that I serve a God who is who he says he is, and that is good.
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10: Mostly clear on your Monday night. Those temperatures still very comfortable outside with a low near 65. Tuesday, here comes the heat again. Humidity as well. Highs between 88 and 94. Maybe an isolated thunderstorm or two on Tuesday. Maybe a better chance of rain on Wednesday, though. For WBGL, I'm meteorologist Kevin Lighty.

You've been redeemed. It's Big Daddy Weave on WBTL. I love the chorus of that song. I've been redeemed. He set me free. Yeah, that's what God does. And he's so good. And he loves you so much and he wants to get to know you. And if you have more questions about that, well, you can text the name Jesus to 41224.

0: John Reddick, holding on, praise God, on WBTL. I'm Wheeze. I got to tell you something. I think it's kind of funny. So I got some gum. It was like, oh, it's going to give you energy and focus. And yeah, it would do that. But I'm like, wow, I just feel like, I can't explain it. Like I've had a few cups of coffee. I didn't pay attention to the ingredients till one day. And I drank a couple cups of coffee. But I'm like, I'm really having a hard time sleeping. And so my sister Margaret said, wait, and she Googled, she looked up the gum. She goes, yeah, that's good gum. And it's got stuff in it, you know, healthy stuff in it, but it's got caffeine. It's like a half a cup of coffee. And I realized, oh, that's what's been keeping me up at night. So just want to say, you know, make sure if you're having an issue like I was, just read the ingredients, or maybe you have, like I have my sister in my life, somebody can say, hey, that's got a lot of caffeine.
1: The greatest Bible teachers down through the ages have truly understood the goal of their teaching. Hello, I'm Chuck Swindoll. Those whose works to which we turn again and again, those who have impacted us the most, know that God not only said, teach my people, but he also said, do it for this reason. He outlines that reason clearly in 1 Timothy. The goal, or the bullseye of our instruction is, and now I quote, love from a pure heart and a good conscience and a sincere faith. That's the goal, all empowered by love.
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I need a peace that only heaven knows.

0: It's so true. God is with you wherever you go. It's Ellie Holcomb on WBGL. I'm Wheeze. I want to share this Bible verse because it just backs it up. It's so good. Joshua 1 verse 9. And it says, "This is my command. Be strong and courageous. Do not be afraid or discouraged. For the Lord your God is with you wherever you go." You know, there are times that you just need to stand on a promise. Even if you don't believe it, you just keep reading the Bible and you tell yourself, no, I'm not alone. Because sometimes I can feel alone. You can feel alone. That's a real feeling. But the truth is, God is always with you. He's never going to leave you. And like that Bible verse says, God is with you wherever you go.
1: She's the voice behind Worship Through It. 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
5: Mostly clear on your Monday night. Those temperatures still very comfortable outside with a low near 65. Tuesday, here comes the heat again. Humidity as well. Highs between 88 and 94. Maybe an isolated thunderstorm or two on Tuesday. Maybe a better chance of rain on Wednesday, though. For WBGL, I'm meteorologist Kevin Lighty.

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0: Jeremy Camp revival. Thinking about the prodigals in my life. Maybe you're a prodigal, somebody that you love that has walked away from their faith and not walking with Jesus. During the song, let's be praying for that prodigal, that they would come running back to Jesus.
1: I was

by people but still feeling alone? Jesus sees you. He knows you and loves you. He's closer than you think. 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

0: Maybe as you're hearing that song, like me, your mind is thinking about all the things that maybe have happened in life, and you're thinking, if it were up to me, I would have changed that outcome, or I wouldn't have let this happen. It's Ben Fuller and Carrie Underwood, If It Was Up to Me, on WBCL. I'm Wheeze. It's a really good thing that it's not up to you, it's not up to me, that God is in control. And God's ways sometimes don't make sense at all. I remember over 20 years ago when I lost my older sister, Kathy, to cancer. Heaven gained her. We miss her. But I remember a good friend sent me a card. I still have this printed out. And she said, you know what? I don't understand why, Wheeze, but God's ways are thick and mysterious. And his ways are not our ways. And that really stuck with me. And we won't know the why this side of heaven, right? But I was thinking about these verses in that song, Isaiah 55, 8 and 9. My thoughts are nothing like your thoughts, says the Lord. And my ways are far beyond anything you could imagine. For just as the heavens are higher than the earth, so my ways are higher than your ways. And my thoughts higher than your thoughts.
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4: Mostly clear on your Monday night. Those temperatures still very comfortable outside with a low near 65. Tuesday, here comes the heat again. Humidity as well. Highs between 88 and 94. Maybe an isolated thunderstorm or two on Tuesday. Maybe a better chance of rain on Wednesday, though. For WBGL, I'm meteorologist Kevin Lighty.

It's Kane with Yes You Can, a WBTL, a Wheeze, Jesus loves you. Friend, he wants to get to know you. And if you have questions about that, you can text the name Jesus to 41224. It's Kate Thompson. Do you?

0: world.
1: For King & Country on WBGL, I'm Wheeze. Do you like Christmas music, especially Christmas music from For King & Country? Some of my favorite Christmas songs they have done. I don't know if you've ever seen them live, but it's really one of my favorite Christmas shows. And I have some good news for you. They are coming to Chicagoland Friday, December 11th for a Drummer Boy Christmas right at Now Arena in Hoffman Estates. 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The things that they do with their stage presentation and everything just always wows me. And I've seen it so many times, but it's so, so good. And this year, they're going to include some special moments that will be clips from their new movie that'll be coming out, opening in theaters in November, called Drummer Boy. So it's going to be an amazing time for King & Country this Christmas. 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
2: One of my favorite things to do is skiing. 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And I look at him and in my head, I'm like, why are we going to learn to fall today? And I continue after him. I fall to the left, I fall to the right. And then, you know, when you look at that, what did it teach me in the skiing side of things? It taught me how to prevent falling so that you didn't get injured. I looked at that, when you think about it, it's so true to life too. You need to learn how to fall, and you need to have that individual in your life that's going to help pick you back up.
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0: Wonderful new song from Brandon Lake, How Good God Is, on WBGL. I'm Wheez. And I was looking at the words to this song, and it just really, really hit my heart. So I wanted to share them with you. First one says, I didn't know the healer till I needed healing. I didn't need a savior or some kind of anchor till I lost my way. I didn't know the father till I felt like an orphan. I didn't need a river, gracious forgiver, till my soul was stained. You took my hurting and you gave it purpose. Wow. Goes on to say, thank God for the anger that forced me to pray. Ooh, I relate to that. Thank God for the silence that taught me to wait. Yes. If he spared me from breaking, and God knows I did, then I would have never known how good God is. And when I read those words, not only do I relate to them, I think it's so true that God allows these very difficult things for you and I to go in, to be refined, you know, in the fire. Like gold, it has to be purified. It has to go through the fire. And you come out of those trials and those fires, as hard as they are, and I don't know about you, but I don't enjoy it, right? I don't want it. But when I come out of that, I know I've come out of every fire just as you have, changed, and you see God so differently. And that's when you can say, wow, I never would have ever known how good God is.
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6: Mostly clear on your Monday night. Those temperatures still very comfortable outside with a low near 65. Tuesday, here comes the heat again. Humidity as well. Highs between 88 and 94. Maybe an isolated thunderstorm or two on Tuesday. Maybe a better chance of rain on Wednesday, though. For WBGL, I'm meteorologist Kevin Lighty.

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Holly Brand, I Know Somebody on WBGL. You know, the Bible talks about we can't see God, right? We have to walk by faith. 2 Corinthians 5:7 says, "For we walk by faith and not by sight." It's all about trusting God. It's Jeremy Camp on WBGL.

0: You can bring kindness to the school that you work at or your child attends by starting a kindness club. It's Caleb and John with Finished on WBGL. I'm Wheeze, and my friend Mandy, she signed up to be a WBGL Kindness Club leader. So she gets a free Kindness Club kit. I got to deliver it to her. We can't deliver all of them in person, but I'm like, oh, I want to take that one. It was Oakwood Elementary School right in Bolingbrook. And so she's committed to starting this Kindness Club, just encouraging her third and fourth grade students to spread kindness. It could be a high five or writing thank you notes or handing out stickers, whatever it may be. You get to choose how you want to spread kindness, but our kit will help you give some ideas. And we have a limited amount of those kits for leaders. So you might want to sign up. 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Not only did Mandy sign up, but we also had Arcola Community High School in Arcola saying yes, St. John's Lutheran School in Champaign, and so many more. You could be next. WBGL.org for all the details. 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
6: Mostly clear on your Monday night. Those temperatures still very comfortable outside with a low near 65. Tuesday, here comes the heat again. Humidity as well. Highs between 88 and 94. Maybe an isolated thunderstorm or two on Tuesday. Maybe a better chance of rain on Wednesday, though. For WBGL, I'm meteorologist Kevin Lighty.

0: Brand new music from Katie Nicole. I found Jesus on WBGL. You know, there are so many times, I don't know about you, but I hear these lies about myself. Maybe, hey, you're not good enough, or you really messed that up. That one I hear a lot. That's not God's voice. God's voice is kind and compassionate, even in his correction. And his voice only speaks the truth.
1: How many times can you hear the same lie before you start to believe it?

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And maybe we lean in and feel the warmth of God's love, too. When I look back, I see grace. WBGL.

0: Jamie McDonald on WBCL. I'm Wheeze. I had a chance to talk to Jamie, and we were talking about dreams delayed. What happens when your dream doesn't come to pass and you're waiting on the Lord? Well, Jamie spent a lot of time waiting, so I love this advice or this encouragement that she has for you.
1: You know, the first thing that comes to mind is, you know, while you are waiting on whatever the dream is, just asking the Lord how he wants to use you now and even in small ways, because I think, you know, the Bible says, like, he who is faithful with a little can be trusted with much more. And so it's really just a practical thing. I mean, when I was a waitress for over a decade, obviously that wasn't my dream, but every day I drive to work and, you know, life was not easy then. I was also trying to do music on the side. So I'd work 6 nights a week as a waitress, wake up in the mornings and try to be creative and find a way to play a song somewhere or, you know, just different ways to try to make sure I was still pursuing my actual dream. But I would pray on the way to work and I just said, God, you know, I'm here every single day. So in case you come back a week from now, like, how can I be set up in a place in my life where I know you will say, well done, good and faithful servant? Because I don't want to be waiting for something else to happen and not be useful where I am for his kingdom. Because, I mean, in the end, it's about being ambassadors for Christ and being a light wherever we are. And in that restaurant, there was a lot of darkness and there was a lot of people that needed the Lord. And so I just asked him to use me every day. And suddenly my workplace became my mission field. And I was able to be trusted with souls and being able to love them back to life. And it really became like a part of my further calling, which is like reaching for the lost with my music. But he prompted me to do that now or back then, before it was time to, you know, advance me to some other level, like being faithful where.
2: You know, I encourage her to be content with what her circumstances are today.
3: Michelle Lentz on Focus on the Family Minute, offering encouragement to newlyweds to better appreciate the season of life they're in.
2: And the challenge of that is not to compare yourself to somebody else. 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And it may look like celebrating the fact that your husband is home for the night, sitting on the couch with you, not working extra long hours. It may look like, let's celebrate the fact that we're all going to the park and we can do a picnic, rather than bemoaning the fact that we are not going to Disneyland like everyone else is. So being content and really cultivating that thankful heart and finding things to be thankful for.
3: It's good to find the joy of being newly married. And you can hear more from Michelle Lentz today at familyminute.org.
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Come and breathe on it, Lord. Ooh, what a beautiful prayer put to music. It's Torn Wells on WBGL. I'm Wheeze. There's a new artist, Allison Ide. She'll be coming to Chicagoland on Sunday, September 20th. 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I had a conversation with Allison

0: And she talked about her struggle with mental health. And I wanted you to hear what she shared, because friend, if that's you, my prayer is that these words encourage you.
1: And one time in the middle of the night, I remember praying and asking the Lord to like, just get rid of this problem, to fix my mind, because I'd probably live better for him if he would. It'd be more impactful for his kingdom. And I remember when I was just white knuckling praying that, the Lord gently told me, he's like, don't try.

0: don't strive, don't try, just exist, because I'm with you, I'm for you, I'm not going anywhere. And it was interesting because my anxiety didn't necessarily go away, but something way better happened. And that was, for the first time, I allowed Jesus to actually come very close to me in the mess. And that's when I learned his heart does not repel our mess. He's like a magnet to it. If you read in the Gospels, like just practically, you see him, a pattern of Jesus all the time going to those who are most broken, most isolated, those who everyone says don't go near them. And it's not that he's just like, I'm gonna go to them to prove a point. His literal like being was like drawn to the broken. And so my whole, every song I've written up to this point is just exploring how close can Jesus get to our mess, and how much can we understand his love is not dependent on what we do or how we look or what we believe or anything.
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2: 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It's always there. I mean, I know I can just put it on no matter what, and it helps calm my mind. 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
6: Mostly clear on your Monday night. Those temperatures still very comfortable outside with a low near 65. Tuesday, here comes the heat again. Humidity as well. Highs between 88 and 94. Maybe an isolated thunderstorm or two on Tuesday. Maybe a better chance of rain on Wednesday, though. For WBGL, I'm meteorologist Kevin Lighty.

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Peter Burton on WBTL. I'm Wheeze, and sometimes there's those songs. I don't know about you. The volume comes up, and I might sing a little louder. And the windows come down in my car. That happens with this song. It's Praise by Elevation Worship.

0: Matt Maher on WBGL. And we so glad to be with you this evening. There's a new artist, Allison Ide. She'll be coming to Chicagoland on Sunday, September 20th. You can find tickets and details at WBGL.org. I had a conversation with Allison, and she talked about her struggle with mental health. And I wanted you to hear what she shared, because friend, if that's you, my prayer is that these words encourage you.
1: And one time in the middle of the night, I remember praying and asking the Lord to like, just get rid of this problem, to fix my mind, because I'd probably live better for him if he would. It'd be more impactful for his kingdom. And I remember when I was just white knuckling praying that, the Lord gently told me, he's like, don't try.

0: strive, don't try, just exist. Because I'm with you, I'm for you. I'm not going anywhere. And it was interesting because my anxiety didn't necessarily go away, but something way better happened. And that was, for the first time, I allowed Jesus to actually come very close to me in the mess. And that's when I learned his heart does not repel our mess. He's like a magnet to it. Mm. If you read in the Gospels, like just practically, you see him, a pattern of Jesus all the time going to those who are most broken, most isolated, those who everyone says don't go near them. And it's not that he's just like, I'm gonna go to them to prove a point. His literal like being was like drawn to the broken. And so every song I've written up to this point is just exploring how close can Jesus get to our mess and how much can we understand his love is not dependent on what we do or how we look or what we believe or anything.
1: She's the voice behind Worship Through It, Meet Me in the Valley, and Into the Sea. 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
3: Mostly clear on your Monday night. Those temperatures still very comfortable outside with a low near 65. Tuesday, here comes the heat again. Humidity as well. Highs between 88 and 94. Maybe an isolated thunderstorm or two on Tuesday. Maybe a better chance of rain on Wednesday, though. For WBGL, I'm meteorologist Kevin Lighty.

0: for King and Country is coming to Chicagoland Friday, December 11th at the Now Arena in Hoffman Estates. And I can't wait for the Little Drummer Boy Christmas. 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It's for King and Country. What have I told you?
1: I'm sorry.

0: On the days you're struggling to believe it, on the nights you're falling all to pieces, you can bring your lonely heart to Jesus. What if I told you that I believe it?
1: When the leaves fall, the tree stands strong. A promise that new life is just around the corner. Here's to shedding old leaves, growing new ones, and enjoying the beauty of it all.
2: 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He took my sin and shame away.
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0: That's a prayer that's been put to music. And I get chills every time I hear that song. It's called Mighty Name of Jesus on WBGL. I love the words to this song so much because it's this beautiful prayer. And I want to pray these words over you. You can join me and pray these with me. Lord, I pray into the atmosphere. Spirit of God, you're here. You have all authority. I pray over my heart and mind. I am healed by your stripes. Your blood declares that I am free. In the mighty name of Jesus, I pray. Calling on the power of heaven, I proclaim every weapon formed against me, it must break. In the mighty name of Jesus. And I love that every weapon formed against you, it must break. I want to share this Bible verse, Isaiah 54, verse 17. But in that coming day, no weapon turned against you will succeed. You will silence every voice raised up to accuse you. These are the benefits by the servants of the Lord. Their vindication will come from me. I, the Lord, have spoken.
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1: Well, what most of us do is find a way to voice our hurt. 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

0: Well, Wheeze, you know, it feels good when you can gather together with friends and worship. There's something amazing that happens when we gather together like that. And maybe you're needing a night. Well, I want to tell you about this really special night. It's not just a concert. It's really a night to do just that, worship together, and your active participation is expected and welcomed. Now, we're bringing in Tasha Layton with the Altars Tour. David Leonard, Patrick Mayberry are going to be with her. It's happening Thursday, October 8th, 7 p.m., right at Crossroads Christian Church in Danville. And this is going to be a really unique worship experience for you. And you can find all the tickets and details right on our website at wbgl.org. You know, Tasha Layton, part of her story is she experienced a moment of no hope. She had walked away from her faith and looked everywhere else but Jesus to fill that void. And it left her feeling very empty and very hopeless, but she had an encounter with the Lord one night that changed everything. But I asked Tasha to pray for you, especially if you've been in a place of feeling a little hope.
1: Hey, this is Tasha Layton, and I want to send out a prayer right now for anyone struggling to have hope. I say to you, hold on. It won't be like this forever. God, give them a glimpse of what life could be like if they didn't feel stuck and they felt free. I ask that you would guide them into all truth. Scripture says you do that. You lead us into all truth. Show them the truth of who they really are in you and show them what they mean to you, how precious their life is to you, and how much you truly care about them. I ask this in faith, knowing that I serve a God who is who he says he is, and that is good.
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4: Mostly clear on your Monday night. Those temperatures still very comfortable outside with a low near 65. Tuesday, here comes the heat again. Humidity as well. Highs between 88 and 94. Maybe an isolated thunderstorm or two on Tuesday. Maybe a better chance of rain on Wednesday, though. For WBGL, I'm meteorologist Kevin Lighty.

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I love that song from Ann Wilson for that beautiful reminder. 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

0: Ever felt alone in your suffering? Sometimes that happens, but I want to share some Bible verses that say the opposite and speak of God's truth in that situation. It's Franny Cash, Jesus All Along on WBCL. I'm Wheeze. I was just reading these verses yesterday in the Bible, and as I was feeling just really discouraged, really heavy, and I sent it to a dear friend. I said, you know what? I felt like I wanted to share this with you because I felt so encouraged by the Lord, and she did too. And maybe you're in a place where you feel like so much is happening and you feel really alone. That's what the enemy, the devil, wants you to think. I want you to hear these verses from the Bible. 1 Peter 5:8-10, stay alert. Watch out for your great enemy, the devil. He prowls around like a roaring lion looking for someone to devour. Stand firm against him and be strong in your faith. Remember that your family of believers all over the world is going through the same kind of suffering you are. Right there, that points to the truth and the reminder that you and I are not alone. There are so many all over the world going through the same kind of suffering you are. Verse 10 says this, in his kindness, God called you to share in his eternal glory by means of Christ Jesus. And here's the good news, friend. So after you have suffered a little while, he will restore, support, and strengthen you, and he will place you on a firm foundation.
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4: Mostly clear on your Monday night. Those temperatures still very comfortable outside with a low near 65. Tuesday, here comes the heat again. Humidity as well. Highs between 88 and 94. Maybe an isolated thunderstorm or two on Tuesday. Maybe a better chance of rain on Wednesday, though. For WBGL, I'm meteorologist Kevin Lighty.

0: perfectly.
1: Micah Tyler on WBTL. 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

0: Let's say you and I are going to a cookout. I would love to know, what's your side dish that you're known for? Steph Schleter on WBGL. I'm Wheeze. And I think there's different ones that I like to go. But you know, sometimes you make that family recipe over and over and you just get it down. So last week, in honor of our friend Sandy, who works in promotions at WBGL, she's amazing. She said she wanted to have a potluck lunch. So everybody had to bring a side. And you know what my husband said? He said, you have to take your pasta salad. I'm like, okay. Went and got the ingredients, mixed it all together. My mama has made this pasta salad. And I think the secret sauce is, well, she just mixes the, she doesn't follow directions. She mixes the dressing that you put on top of it with her own, right? And it's taking me forever to figure it out, right? You know how that is, because she doesn't write it down. She doesn't know what she's doing. Well, she knows what she's doing, but she doesn't know. So I figured it out. So that's what I take everywhere. And I thought, well, maybe they're not going to like it. I don't know. I love it. My husband's like, I will love the leftovers. But I'm so thankful to tell you that it went over well. Everybody's like, this is great. But here's the funny thing. One of the friends, Jen, that works here said, Wheeze, can I have the recipe? And I'm like, I don't really follow a recipe. But I wrote it down and I sent it to her. And I said, some of this is to taste, because I don't even know. I don't measure all the time. So, you know, you have that recipe. I'd love to hear, one, what is a side dish that you bring? And if you want the recipe for that pasta salad, you can text me, because now, because of Jen, I wrote it down. You can text me at 866-917-9245.
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1: Jordan St. Cyr on WBCL. I'm wheezing if this is the time of night where you're trying to sleep, but it's just not coming for you. 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
1: My friend Joe Moody has an incredible ministry called Agape Freedom Fighters, and Joe experienced God's miraculous healing. You'll be able to see her story on a new TV series on Angel Studios called Miracle Series. I asked Joe to pray for you.
3: Lord, I thank you that your word promises in Psalm 127:2 that you give your beloved sleep. So to the one who is listening, I pray in the name of Jesus Christ that your entire immune system, your hormones, your endocrine system, everything comes into alignment with heavenly peace in the name of Jesus. Father, I ask that you would move beyond the mind of the person who is listening, that you would bring supernatural peace, freedom from anxiety, freedom from depression, freedom from worry, freedom from fear in the name of Jesus. God, you do all things well. And your word declares, in peace I will both lie down and sleep, for you alone, O Lord, make me dwell in safety. So I bless you in the name of Jesus to have the smallest amount of faith to believe that he is overshadowing you with peace and protection all the days of your life, and especially as you sleep.
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7: Mostly clear on your Monday night. Those temperatures still very comfortable outside with a low near 65. Tuesday, here comes the heat again. Humidity as well. Highs between 88 and 94. Maybe an isolated thunderstorm or two on Tuesday. Maybe a better chance of rain on Wednesday, though. For WBGL, I'm meteorologist Kevin Lighty.

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0: starting the day with what God has to say, your WBGL verse of the day. Instead, be kind to each other, tenderhearted, forgiving one another, just as God through Christ has forgiven you. God, we want to take a minute and thank you for your word, and thank you that we can pray your word back to you, that anytime we're in your word, we're spending time reading what you want to say to us, we can pray it back to you, and that helps us to make sense of it and to ask you to help us to apply it, to be kind, especially to people that are not easy to be kind to, Father, because that is you at work in us, helping us to be tender and loving and forgiving. God, more of you at work in us and less of us. Thank you that you have forgiven us. You've set us free to live for you. In Jesus' name, amen. Meet me in the valley.
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2: 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I've always needed it. It's always there. I mean, I know I can just put it on no matter what, and it helps calm my mind. The music calmed my soul.
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0: 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Marriage advice from people who have never been married. Sounds like a great idea. Miss Trevino gave the assignment to her second graders. She's getting married soon and she wants to be as prepared as possible. According to her students, this is how you get there. Do not eat each other's snacks. Care and care for each other. Happy marriage. This one is for her groom, her husband, soon to be. Take her on a date and go to a 5-star restaurant every day. I'm Jen. I can't handle the cuteness.
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WBGL. Jesus told him, "I am the way, the truth, and the life. No one can come to the Father except through me." John Reddick sings about it with this

0: so many of your days are spent doing so many of the same things, drinking the same kind of coffee from your same your favorite mug, snoozing the same number of times, driving the same route to work, eating the same kinds of things because it's easy. There's just something comforting about the routine. It's familiar. And I'm so grateful these songs hopefully are part of your routine at WBGL. If you're brand new, I hope that it'll become part of your routine, because whatever you're thinking about, you're getting better at. And these songs, whether you are singing along with the lyrics or it's more background as you're doing some of these other things, whatever you are thinking about and ingesting and replaying, you're getting better at. And I know that these songs are going to help you get better at believing God is who He says He is. And one of the things He says is, He loves you.
1: I knew what I heard. The voice was so clear to me that it was not to be mistaken.
2: Mel was trying to get out of Manhattan on September 11th when he heard a voice telling him where to go.
1: I was among the first people actually to catch some of the first trains that were leaving Manhattan that day.
2: And Diana had already walked through unimaginable loss once, but when tragedy came again, she chose this.
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0: just then. Oh God, how I need you.
1: Fall can move fast. 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They bring hope into the moment.

0: That friend that asks for advice and then doesn't take the advice that you thought was really great advice, and then you're wondering, why'd you even ask if you already knew what you were going to do? We do not want to be that friend at WBGL. I mean, we still want to be friends, but we want to be the friend who, when you tell us you like something or it's okay if you don't like something, then we know what songs to play. So the results are in from last week's music team survey. Good from Matthew West was one of the most loved songs. Also, this one, no surprise, it really is Amazing Grace by Phil Wickham and Crowder. And it could be the same this week or it could be different. 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
1: Knowing God and following the promptings of the Holy Spirit are such powerful parts of a growing relationship with God. 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

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Jeff and Helen thank God every day for their years together and for their children and spouses, Tracy and Tom, Adam and Ann, and Katie and Daniel. 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

0: Some of the most important people in a child's life are the ones who make them feel safe. 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

0: 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Megan, how has God been encouraging you recently?
1: Yeah, God's been really encouraging me in a season right now that I'm walking through where I've had to really rely on Him for strength like never before. My family's going through, someone we love is going through a health battle, and it's been really hard for my family. And, you know, I was so encouraged by a verse in 2 Corinthians, just relying on Him for strength. When we're weak, He is strong, and His grace is sufficient for me. And that is something I've been clinging on to so tightly. It's been really helpful.
0: That even in the hard times, He still finds a way to speak to us and let us know it's okay. I'm going to help you to keep going.
1: Absolutely. And it's so freeing to know that, you know, we don't have to pretend that we're strong. We don't have to be strong. Like in our most vulnerable, weakest moments, He will give us that strength to carry through.
2: Judas wanted Jesus to rise up and become an earthly king to overthrow the Romans and make the Roman oppression go away.
3: Lisa Turkhurst on Focus on the Family Minute.
2: That is good. That's not a bad desire. Oftentimes the outcomes that we want, they're good. They're not bad desires. The problem is that Judas decided to do it his way, and he was only willing to accept an outcome that he thought was best, and he didn't pause and think that God could be doing something different and better. Different doesn't always mean bad. Different just means different. What Jesus's plan was, he was gonna rise up. He was gonna become a king, but he wasn't just after saving the people of the day. He was after eternal salvation. God's plan was so much bigger than what Judas could even fathom.
3: Hear more from Lisa today at familyminute.org.
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0: You can wake up one day and everything can change. Leif shares about a moment that happened to him.
1: 34 and a half years ago, on my birthday, 1992, I had presence of God visit me in a bar, a place you would not think God's going. But when you look at Scripture, it absolutely makes sense that he would come get me there. He was around the sinners all the time. Who needs a physician but a sinner? And for all these years since, God's been working through the process of healing me. That night, drinking ended for me. It's not that I've never thought about, could I go back and have a drink now and be okay? But that always follows up with the thought, would I want to risk it? And God alone is the answer to all of it.
0: I wonder if you hear some of your story in Leif's story, where you've wrestled with feelings of being too far gone from God, or if he really would want anything to do with you. God still rescues, he still redeems, and he still wants you to know his love through a relationship with his son, Jesus. Would love to talk with you more when you text Jesus to 41224.
2: I knew what I heard. 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

0: can't handle the cute news on WBGL. Marriage advice from people who've never been married. Sounds like a great idea. Miss Trevino gave the assignment to her second graders. She's getting married soon and she wants to be as prepared as possible. According to her students, this is how you get there. Do not eat each other's snacks. Care and care for each other. Happy marriage. This one is for her husband, soon to be. Take her on a date and go to a 5-star restaurant every day. I'm Jen. I can't handle the cuteness.
1: When children struggle in school, it's easy to think of challenges like attention, motivation, or even learning disabilities. But sometimes the real issue is much simpler and often overlooked. Their vision. Studies show that as much as 80% of what a child learns in the classroom is presented visually. If a child can't see the board clearly, struggles to follow words on a page, or experiences eye strain, learning becomes much harder. Regular eye exams are essential because many vision problems aren't obvious. Kids may not even realize they're seeing the world differently. They might complain of headaches, rub their eyes often, or avoid reading altogether. So without checking vision, the root cause may remain hidden. The good news? 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
1: Sometimes you need a night out where nobody needs anything from you. 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She sings Worship Through It and Meet Me in the Valley and Never and How Far. 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

0: starting the day with what God has to say, your WBGL verse of the day. Instead, be kind to each other, tenderhearted, forgiving one another, just as God through Christ has forgiven you. God, we want to take a minute and thank you for your word, and thank you that we can pray your word back to you, that anytime we're in your word, we're spending time reading what you want to say to us, we can pray it back to you, and that helps us to make sense of it and to ask you to help us to apply it, to be kind, especially to people that are not easy to be kind to, Father, because that is you at work in us, helping us to be tender and loving and forgiving. God, more of you at work in us and less of us. Thank you that you have forgiven us. You've set us free to live for you. In Jesus' name, amen.
1: So in your house, do you say our daughter-in-law or our daughter?
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1: You know, words have meaning. And when parents talk about their daughter-in-law, they're talking about the woman their son married. She's family now, but she's not blood. It works the other way, too. She's your mother-in-law, not mom. But then some people do call each other daughter or mom. I guess it just depends upon their relationship. Well, the same is true in stepfamilies. Even when a mom is a stepmom to one of the children, the dad might say to the kids, "Mom texted and dinner's in the oven." They know who he's talking about, right? Yeah, it can be a bit awkward at first, but the secret is keep talking and defining what you mean. Eventually, it's all just part of being family. For Family Life Blended, I'm Ron Deal.
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0: We thank today's WBGL Day partners, Jeff and Helen Watson of Villa Grove, who are celebrating their 53rd wedding anniversary. 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

0: And a good morning to you, and welcome to the WBGL Morning Show with Jonathan and Courtney. I'm Jonathan.
1: I'm Courtney.
0: Welcome to... thought I heard an echo in the room again.
1: You did?
0: Yes, and we are at the media part of September. The media?
1: What do you mean? Oh, the middle?
0: Yeah, isn't that...
1: The median?
0: Media.
1: No. What?
0: Media? Yeah, media... I can't remember that. We welcome you to Tuesday morning, the 15th of September, 2026, in the year of our Lord Jesus Christ, and we're here for it.
1: Yes, and I have Lamentations 3:26 for you. So it is good to wait quietly for the salvation from the Lord.
0: Huh. We don't hear that verse out of that chapter too often.
1: No, there's really only two verses you ever really hear out of Lamentations 3.
0: Right, you hear the steadfast love of the Lord.
1: Yep, praise his faithfulness, new mercies. But this one says, it is good to wait quietly for salvation from the Lord.
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0: Revival, that's the latest from Jeremy Camp on WBGL. We're Jonathan and Courtney, and you started off our morning with a Bible verse, as you so often do, Court.
1: Mm-hmm.
0: And it was from Lamentations chapter 3, not the verse about God's mercies being new every morning, but you go like three verses after that, and it said that it's good to wait on the Lord for your salvation?
1: Yes. It's good to wait quietly for the salvation from the Lord. That's verse 26. And then it goes on to say some other stuff.
0: What else does it say?
1: Well, it says it's good for people to submit at a young age to the yoke of the Lord's discipline. Hmm. And then it says to sit alone in silence beneath the Lord's demands. Then it says, let them turn the other cheek to those who strike them and accept the insults of their enemies.
0: I never realized that way back in the prophecy books of the Bible in the Old Testament, because, you know, you hear turn the other cheek and you immediately think, well, Jesus said that.
1: Mm-hmm.
0: And even people who don't follow the Christian faith or even believe in Jesus would probably have been able to quote that he said turn the other cheek.
1: Mm-hmm.
0: But it was like, you think he was maybe quoting Jeremiah from back in the day?
1: I mean, seems almost like a direct quote to some degree.
0: Now, would that be on your top 10 list of questions to ask Jesus when you get to heaven?
1: No, not the top 10. It's further down, maybe top 10,000.
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5: An interesting forecast the next few days. First off, chances of showers and thunderstorms both today and tomorrow. Listen to these temperatures. Northern Illinois, mid-80s. Southern Illinois, upper 90s for today. Tonight, we'll see lows between 66 and 71. And then on Wednesday, those high temperatures ranging between 77 in Northern Illinois, 96 in Southern Illinois. For WBGL, I'm meteorologist Kevin Leidy.

Like getting out of bed in the morning, it can be hard to get going. That's when you open the blinds. Like the sun shining on my face. Keeping you going by letting the light in. WBGL.

0: On the night you're falling all to pieces, you can bring your lonely heart to Jesus. What if I told you that I believe it?
1: For King and Country, their newest song called What If I Told You. This is WBGL for Jonathan and Courtney. I'll tell you something.
2: What are you telling me?
1: We are 1, 2, 3 months and 10 days from Christmas Day.
2: Okay, well.
1: We already established that. I didn't do the exact math this morning, but it's around 100 days. So.
2: Yeah, next time you have something to tell me, maybe just give me the category before I say yes.
1: Okay, so instead of saying I'll tell you something, you'll say, well, what category are you telling me?
2: Yeah.
1: And then I'll go into it at that point. That'll be good. We got nice stuff. I'll tell you something.
2: What category are you telling me?
1: Celebratory things.
2: Okay, I like
1: such
2: it.
1: Such as our day partners, Jeff and Helen Watson from Villa Grove, celebrating their 53rd anniversary.
2: 53rd. That's so awesome. Jeff and Helen, thank God every day for their years together and their children and spouses, Tracy and Tom, Adam and Ann, and Katie and Daniel.
1: And of course, let's not forget the grandchildren, mm-hmm. Logan, Ryan, and Quinn, Avery, Leah, and Charlie, Preston, Griffin, and Callahan.
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1: Yeah.
0: That was awesome.
1: Yes, it was.
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5: Well, depending upon where you are in the state, big difference in those temperatures. Mid-80s for highs in northern Illinois, upper 90s down south with showers and thunderstorms likely later on, and especially into tonight, a low between 66 and 71. More rain expected on Wednesday, and again, maybe a 20-degree range in temperatures. Middle 70s up in the Chicagoland area on Wednesday with highs in the mid-90s in southern Illinois. For WBGL, I'm meteorologist Kevin Lighting.

0: card.
1: WBGL, that is Phil Wickham. We're Jonathan and Courtney. Looks like a little bit of email coming in.
2: Oh, yeah, I like that.
1: If you want to email us, our email is morningshow@wbgl.org. I don't know if you saw this one in your email box, Court, but I definitely highlighted it as very important.
2: Okay.
1: And that was the email that I got from the Chicago Cubs, the presale to register for the chance to unlock presale access to postseason tickets.
2: No, they just knew that didn't belong in my inbox.
1: All right. Well, they sent it to our joint email.
2: What?
1: So
2: they did?
1: I think so.
2: Okay.
1: Maybe you have Cubs things filtered out. Let me see if we got one of those from the Cardinals. Anything Cardinals postseason tickets? Nothing coming up.
2: No, they're probably just, yeah.
1: With, you know, statistically, the baseball season about to run out.
2: Yep.
1: I think at this point, they're probably, what's the word, statistically unlikely to make the playoffs.
2: Right.
1: Not trying to rub that in or anything like that. Just, you know, sometimes hopes fade. We are out of time, but we will be back.
3: Jonathan and Courtney.
4: Look at it.
1: Yep.
2: Yep. You look at it.
4: I have to look at my calendar.
1: All right. Well, you look at your calendar. We'll go on the radio and we'll meet here, there, in the air, okay?
4: Literally your job.
1: That's true.
2: That's right.
1: See ya.
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9: Interesting forecast the next few days. First off, chances of showers and thunderstorms both today and tomorrow. Listen to these temperatures. Northern Illinois, mid-80s. Southern Illinois, upper 90s for today. Tonight, we'll see lows between 66 and 71. And then on Wednesday, those high temperatures ranging between 77 in Northern Illinois, 96 in Southern Illinois. For WBGL, I'm meteorologist Kevin Lighty.

0: figured out what I was thinking about earlier with media. Meaning, because yeah, I said like today's the media point of September.
1: Yeah.
0: Would it be in the 15th? It is a Spanish word.
1: Well, what does it mean?
0: So in the feminine, you know, what gender of
1: the word?
0: I think it's weird how some other languages have, you know, genders.
1: It is different.
0: I don't know too much about it, but I know that it's in there. So in Spanish, the word, I think it's pronounced media, I could be wrong, translates to half when used as the feminine adjective media in Spanish.
1: Half. Okay. Yeah. So you were right.
0: So
1: we're halfway through September.
0: What would media hora mean? H-O-R-A.
1: Half. Oh, half an hour.
0: You got it.
1: Yeah. Okay.

0: Just like everything has a pumpkin spice version these days, there are songs for every moment in your life right here.
1: Encouragement for you. WBGL.

0: The latest from Ann Wilson, Who I Am to You. This is WBGL for Jonathan and Courtney.
1: I'm getting more into the offline business of life.
0: What does that mean?
1: Just staying off my phone a little more. Oh, just here and there. A little
0: Way
1: bit.
0: Way to be.
1: A little bit. And of course, doing that, maybe I might start reading a little more. That's something I grew up loving. I loved reading. And I still like it. I just, the time, it's hard.
0: Yeah, and you forget about it because it's like, I thought that everything, I have to do it on my phone.
1: Right.
0: And then you remember, you don't have to do that.
1: No, a physical book is available and I have a lot of them to read. But I've also found, I didn't realize this about myself. Okay, here's the thing. There are these silent book clubs that are cropping up where people just get together and they just read books, not out loud. They're just reading together in a room.
0: I don't know about that.
1: Okay, so they're not even all reading the same book. It's just like they just want to be in the presence of other people reading at the same time.
0: I get that.
1: I like the idea, and I didn't realize as I'm realizing this is a thing, I'm like, what? Why am I intrigued by this, and what is the itch that this is scratching for me?
0: Well, I mean, literally, you can just go to a library and pretty much do that anytime.
1: I know. That's true.
0: But also, at the library, it feels like you're not supposed to get very close to anybody else.
1: Yes. It doesn't feel like you're all in it together, per se.
0: No.
1: I think what this is making me realize, as an extrovert, I do sometimes deal with some FOMO, the fear of missing out. And sometimes when I have enough time to read, it's like, well, I could read, or I could be talking to somebody.
0: Yeah.
1: Hanging out with somebody.
0: Be with other people, yeah.
1: This, I think, is the best of both worlds. Because I really do love to read, but there's something about this. I know, I can tell that society's trying to have a shift towards doing things together in person. There's something kind of moving about this to me.
0: This is cool. I wonder if it has to do with energy because, they always say it's the energy for the extrovert that they get off of other people. I wonder if that translates, even if you don't say too much.
1: I really think it does. There's just something about the physical presence.
0: And there's also something nice about people not talking too much.
1: I know. It does seem nice.
2: Nobody ever comes to Christ because somebody hit him in the mouth or gave him a black eye and won an argument. Hi, I'm Chuck Swindoll. I've never heard anyone say this in their testimony. I lost an argument, the guy hit me right in the face, and while I was bleeding, I turned my life over to Christ. No. Instead, I hear people saying, someone led me to Christ in the most gentle and gracious manner. Didn't have all the answers to my questions, but I couldn't get over the love that person had for me. Remember the old adage, love the sinner, hate the sin? Hey, take it to heart. Let God deal with the sin issue in another person. You concentrate on the love side.
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7: Good morning to you on your Tuesday. Well, some interesting weather today. Big range in temperatures, mid-80s up in the Chicagoland area, upper 90s in southern Illinois with the chance for thunderstorms. Pretty likely here, especially into tonight, and a low between 66 and 71. More rain expected on Wednesday. Another huge range in those highs. Mid-70s in the northern portion of the state, mid-90s down south. For WBGL, I'm meteorologist Kevin Leidy.

0: Megan Woods, Heaven Right Here. This is WBGL. It's not right.
1: Heaven Right Here.
0: Heaven Down Here.
1: Yes.
0: Jonathan Court.
1: Why are you playing this music? Why?
0: I've been thinking about Christmas and whatnot lately.
1: Well, I don't know why you have to bring all of us into those thoughts.
0: I don't know why you would be so opposed Christmas Day.
1: Just now leaning into fall, and it really is too soon still. Just in the sleigh bells. Good grief.
0: You know who sings this song?
1: Amy Grant.
0: The Ronettes.
1: Oh, okay.
0: Anyway, Christmas coming up in 3 months and 10 days.
1: What does that have to do with anything?
0: Well, I'm just looking at the calendar. That's all. I think a lot of us don't look at the calendar as much as we used to with the digitals and everything. We just wait for the information to come to us.
1: Yeah, actually, that's
0: kind of is how it works. And I just want everybody to get with it a little bit. We would like to thank our day partners today, Jeff and Helen Watson of Villa Grove. They've been with it for over 53 years. They are celebrating for their anniversary today.
1: Thanking God every day for their years together and their children and spouses, Tracy and Tom, Adam and Ann, Katie and Daniel, and of course their grandchildren, Logan, Ryan, and Quinn, Avery, Leah, and Charlie, and some others.
0: Preston, Griffin, and Callahan to round out the crew. Happy anniversary, Jeff and Helen, and thanks for giving to WBGL.
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7: Well, depending upon where you are in the state, big difference in those temperatures. Mid-80s for highs in northern Illinois, upper 90s down south with showers and thunderstorms likely. Later on, and especially into tonight, a low between 66 and 71. More rain expected on Wednesday. And again, maybe a 20-degree range in temperatures. Middle 70s up in the Chicagoland area on Wednesday with highs in the mid-90s in southern Illinois. For WBGL, I'm meteorologist Kevin Lighting.

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0: Seth Schleter. This is WBGL for Jonathan and Courtney. It's time for Jesus and Jazz Psalms Edition. And some psalms are very comforting.
1: Yes.
0: Other psalms, you read them and you're like, ooh, this could be a problem. One of those might be Psalm 24. And I know, Courtney, you have a couple of those verses for us.
1: Okay, it's where it says, who may climb the mountain of the Lord? Who may stand in his holy place? And then the next verse, you want that too?
0: Sure, because that is a good question. It's kind of like, who could ever approach God?
1: And verse 4 kind of answers it. Only those whose hands and hearts are pure, who do not worship idols and never tell lies.
0: Yikes.
1: I mean,
0: we could try to convince ourselves that we don't, like, talk to idols and stuff, but I mean, they're modern day idols that we have in our life, in our pocket, whatever it might be.
1: Never tell lies. I mean, all of us have told at least one.
0: Yep.
1: It's not good.
0: So who gets to approach God? The person with clean hands, a pure heart, honest speech, a true soul. Chad Bird says that puts us in a bind because, like you just said, Court, in one way or another, none of us are guilty of that. We got the selfish life. And who is going to be able to approach God?
1: Right.
0: And Chad Bird answers that, clarifying with, you know, the new covenant that we have in the New Testament. The King of Glory gets to stand in God's holy place. That's who. The Lord, strong and mighty. The Lord, mighty in battle. He's talking about Jesus, the Lord of Advent, he even calls him. Stayed clean to make us clean. And he became unclean with our evil on the cross so that he could strip it away from us. And ultimately, I think he's saying, give us that access to God that we couldn't have had any other way.
1: And that's the thing. We needed to know that we couldn't have that any other way. That way we would go to him.
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5: An interesting forecast the next few days. First off, chances of showers and thunderstorms both today and tomorrow. Listen to these temperatures. Northern Illinois, mid-80s. Southern Illinois, upper 90s for today. Tonight, we'll see lows between 66 and 71. And then on Wednesday, those high temperatures ranging between 77 in Northern Illinois, 96 in Southern Illinois. For WBGL, I'm meteorologist Kevin Leidy.

0: could ever take.
1: Michael Boggs, that's new music on WBGL and Safe. We're Jonathan and Court. And speaking of Michael Boggs, and since we've been featuring a little bit of Christmas music this morning, because it is only 3 months and 10 days until Christmas.
2: Okay.
1: We could sort of play a Christmas song, but not really. You know the one I'm talking about?
2: Oh, is it Michael Boggs' song?
1: Yeah.
2: Yeah, no, that's a great song. Yeah.
1: So this is how it starts off. It's to the tune of a Christmas song, but it has a beautiful gospel message. Come.

0: So we got truth going on over here. Secondly, what a beautiful way to put that, you know.
1: Very.
0: And thirdly, does hearing that tune at all get you feeling ready for the sounds of the season?
1: Just struggled to admit it, but yes.
0: Okay. Meet me in the valley.
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7: Good morning to you on your Tuesday. Well, some interesting weather today. Big range in temperatures, mid-80s up in the Chicagoland area, upper 90s in southern Illinois with the chance for thunderstorms. Pretty likely here, especially into tonight, and a low between 66 and 71. More rain expected on Wednesday. Another huge range in those highs, mid-70s in the northern portion of the state, mid-90s down south. For WBGL, I'm meteorologist Kevin Lighty.

0: When the leaves fall, the tree stands strong. A promise that new life is just around the corner. Here's to shedding old leaves, growing new ones, and enjoying the beauty of it all.
1: Then Christ came, changing everything. He took my sin and shame away.
0: WBGL.

0: This fella just called us up and said, "Ooh, I got to really work on being more humble." Mm-hmm. And I thought that was pretty good thing for somebody to say.
1: It's a pretty humble thing to say.
0: Yeah.
1: I think he's on the right track.
0: The book of James talks about that. It says, what does it say?
1: Humble yourself before the Lord? No.
0: And he will lift you up. And then that reminded me of a song from the 70s. You know the one?
1: Is it this one that's playing?
0: Yeah.
1: I don't know it.
0: It's like in a minor chord or whatever, key.
1: Yeah.

0: always liked a good echo song.
1: Echo song. See, I used to call those a round.
0: Well, a round is when you're singing the whole song, but you're like a measure behind.
1: I think they do that in this, though.
0: Oh, do they?
1: Maybe not. I'm not going to get into an argument about it. Anyway, Brian, thanks for calling us, brother.

0: WBGL with Jonathan and Courtney. So we've been in intense discussions this morning about the difference between a round type song and what you called an echo song.
1: Yeah, I just kind of...
0: So the one we were displaying earlier... So it's like... Whoops, that doesn't help.
1: So the men are singing and then the women
0: humble echo. Humble thyself inside of the humble thyself. So, okay, so there's an echo going. That's not a round.
1: Right, no.
0: So what is a round then?
1: A round is when you're singing the whole song and then somebody else starts singing it a little bit behind you, like a measure behind or something.
0: But it works.
1: You're still singing the whole song, yeah, and all the harmonies just work.
0: And not every song you can do
1: no,
0: that.
1: No, no.
0: Well, certain songs can be round. So let's see, we might have found one here. Let's give it a try. You want to start? You want me to start?
1: Yeah, sure.

0: Do you see how this could just potentially never end? You could stack it so much. You're mesmerized right now. I wish you could see John's face.
1: This is so great.
0: Yeah.
1: All right. Thank you. Thank you.
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6: Well, depending upon where you are in the state, big difference in those temperatures. Mid-80s for highs in northern Illinois, upper 90s down south with showers and thunderstorms likely. Later on, and especially into tonight, a low between 66 and 71. More rain expected on Wednesday. And again, maybe a 20-degree range in temperatures. Middle 70s up in the Chicagoland area on Wednesday with highs in the mid-90s in southern Illinois. For WBGL, I'm meteorologist Kevin Lighting.

0: Holly Brand on WBGL, and I know somebody.
1: Okay, what?
0: I'll tell you this.
1: About?
0: I'll tell you this.
1: What are you telling me?
0: Before you get too mad, Christmas is coming up. I did just want to remind everybody, this is a very responsible time to start socking away a couple of bucks for Christmas. Right around now. Because you know it's coming.
1: It is. It is coming. Don't say nobody told you.
0: Yeah, and this is, I feel like this is the time of year. You get into October and people kind of know, yeah, Christmas is a couple months away. But in September, it's just kind of like this shocking thing.
1: Well, it feels like summer because it's still summer technically right now.
0: And I'm trying to be a little provocative.
1: I can see that.
0: And it's working. week from today.
1: I don't
0: Courtney
1: love giving you that
0: provoked.
1: Satisfaction.
0: 1 week from today, we'll see if you can handle this a little better. 1 week from today, the first day of fall.
1: I guess.
0: Don't like that either, huh? So you really prefer to look in the past instead
1: of
0: ahead.
1: Well, no, I'm trying to live in the present.
0: All right. So you don't like Christmas. You don't like fall. I don't
1: I
0: know
1: do
0: what to
1: like
0: give
1: fall.
0: You.
1: No, I like fall. I just don't like it getting rushed because everything gets rushed. It's so
0: All right, we're out of time for that. We would like to thank our day partners today, and that would be Jeff and Helen Watson of Villa Grove celebrating their 53rd wedding anniversary, thanking God every day for their years together and for their children and spouses, Tracy and Tom, Adam and Ann, and Katie and Daniel.
1: And all the grandkids, Logan, Ryan, and Quinn, Avery, Leah, and Charlie, Preston, Griffin, and Callahan.
0: Happy anniversary, Jeff and Helen, and thanks for your gift to listener-supported WBGL.
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8: An interesting forecast the next few days. First off, chances of showers and thunderstorms both today and tomorrow. Listen to these temperatures. Northern Illinois, mid-80s. Southern Illinois, upper 90s for today. Tonight, we'll see lows between 66 and 71. And then on Wednesday, those high temperatures ranging between 77 in Northern Illinois, 96 in Southern Illinois. For WBGL, I'm meteorologist Kevin Leidy.

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somewhere with my soul. I need a peace that only heaven knows.

0: I mean, how great was Mercy Me at the Harvest of the Pope Family concert? I mean, seriously.
1: Just can't give enough applause. You know, just another great night in the books.
0: So let me ask you this. Real talk for just a minute. So Harvest of Hope sold out.
1: Yeah.
0: And it sold out pretty quickly.
1: Fast, really fast.
0: The family concert in Mattoon. And so then after it sold out, we kind of stopped talking about it because we didn't want to tick anybody off that didn't get tickets. Right?
1: Right.
0: I mean, we did. We did that on purpose,
1: yeah.
0: Didn't we?
1: Yeah.
0: And unfortunately, there were a lot of people that didn't, you know, weren't able to get tickets because they sold out fairly quickly.
1: It was such a shock, yeah.
0: So I was wondering, as a kind person that you are, Court, mm-hmm. what gentle advice would you have for people who maybe weren't able to go because it sold out quickly this year as far as next year's Harvest of Hope family concert?
1: Oh, boy. Yeah, just setting your alarm is, I mean, you know, we tend to have it around the same time every year and the tickets tend to go on sale. And we give you a lot of advance warning when the tickets are on sale. So maybe even like, if you know, it could be kind of a pricey thing for you. And maybe, because I heard a lot of people were kind of like waiting until they had the funds. Maybe could even do with your, you know, kind of like you do like a Christmas club.
0: Where you savings save money account. Throughout the year.
1: Yeah. Start saving, you know, and maybe that would help get those tickets quicker. I don't know. Those are just some thoughts.
0: Like $5 a week.
1: Yeah.
0: If you started doing that in, I don't know, probably in the spring.
1: Yeah.
0: You'd have money for even maybe like the tickets ahead of time. I don't know.
1: Who knows?
0: Are you wagging your finger at us here? Is that what you're doing? Or?
1: No. This is simply an opportunity. You know how Coach would say, he's like, you know, just create something great.
0: Could
1: be an opportunity to create something great next year.
0: So who's going to be playing Harvest of Hope next year? Let me ask you that.
1: Yeah. Only the Lord knows.
0: Okay. One of the people that played at Harvest of Hope, of course, was Tasha Layton.
1: Yeah.
0: And if you didn't see her at Harvest of Hope, you still have another opportunity to see her because she's going to be doing a concert in Danville here soon.
1: She is. It's at 7 p.m. on October 8th. It's a Thursday night at Crossroads Church. And not only her, but Patrick Mayberry and David Leonard, they're all going to be there. It's Crossroads Christian Church. Thursday, October 8th.
0: Going to be good. 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
5: To you on your Tuesday. Well, some interesting weather today. Big range in temperatures, mid-80s up in the Chicagoland area, upper 90s in southern Illinois with the chance for thunderstorms pretty likely here, especially into tonight, and a low between 66 and 71. More rain expected on Wednesday. Another huge range in those highs, mid-70s in the northern portion of the state, mid-90s down south. For WBGL, I'm meteorologist Kevin Lighty.

0: So this guy, Louis Giglio, says that unforgiveness is false power. Mm. So like when you refuse, I am not forgiving them, not going to do it. Mm. You feel powerful.
1: Yeah.
0: And he says it's a lie. We'll get to that in a minute. But what does the word of God actually say about forgiveness?
1: Ephesians 4:32 says to be kind and compassionate to one another, forgiving each other, just as Christ forgave you. That's the kicker right there.
0: Right. That's our motivation. Yeah. That's our example. Christ's forgiveness for us, which is unending, which is limitless.
1: Yeah.
0: That's our model. Let's go to LG, Louis Giglio, see what he says about forgiveness being false, or unforgiveness being false power.
2: I believe it makes you think that you have power over your dad, but really it's just power to keep you trapped in your past. It's really just keeping you trapped in the pain of the past. I say all of this incredibly mindful of the awful pain that a lot of us feel in this room right now. This is not easy stuff, but your life depends on it. Your future depends on it. It depends on you being honest with this question. Is your unwillingness to forgive, is that bringing you more peace or less peace?
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6: Well, depending upon where you are in the state, big difference in those temperatures. Mid-80s for highs in northern Illinois, upper 90s down south with showers and thunderstorms likely. Later on, and especially into tonight, a low between 66 and 71. More rain expected on Wednesday. And again, maybe a 20-degree range in temperatures. Middle 70s up in the Chicagoland area on Wednesday with highs in the mid-90s in southern Illinois. For WBGL, I'm meteorologist Kevin Lighting.

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2: We talk about how you can take WBGL wherever you go with the app and listen online at WBGL.org. Taking worship with you anywhere. But I love how Naomi, one of our music team members, puts it. She said that WBGL actually enhances her expectations for worship in heaven.
1: Oh, wow. Like it, because some people are afraid that heaven's going to be boring. Yeah. Like, oh, we're going to just worship all the time.
2: It's but imagine Torrin Wells being in heaven with us.
1: Oh.
2: She will be. And like dance parties, I think that'll be happening.

0: Phil Wickham on WBGL for Jonathan and Courtney. I would ask you to please stand by for news.
1: Okay.
0: This is big stuff. A marmot.
1: Huh? A what?
0: You know, marmot.
1: No, I don't.
0: You know what a marmot
1: no,
0: is.
1: I don't.
0: It's a rodent. It's a rodent.
1: I've never heard of
0: that. A rodent the size of a house cat.
1: Oh, my word. What?
0: And so there are animal rescuers in San Francisco trying to identify where did this mystery marmot come from that seems as though he hitched a ride to the city because the San Francisco does not have too many marmots. And this is really something. This probably won't surprise you that much because about 30 seconds ago, a lot of us didn't know what a marmot was.
1: I did not.
0: So would you believe not only are these rodents that are about the size of a cat, if you can picture kind of something between a guinea pig and a, what are those night-dwelling rodents
1: possums?
0: In the yard? Yeah, possums, opossums.
1: Ew.
0: So anyway, these marmots are famous for climbing inside car undercarriages.
1: Oh, no.
0: Drinking radiator fluid.
1: What?
0: Passing out and waking up in faraway weird places like San Francisco.
1: No way.
0: And that's what they're saying. That's probably what happened.
1: Are you being serious?
0: I'm being totally serious. this is likely what happened. The marmot gets in there, drinks the radiator fluid, essentially becomes intoxicated, and then, but passes out in a way where the car drives it somewhere and then wakes up in a stupor and now it's in a new place. So that's not too good. But it is news. So, keep an eye out for anything that looks like between a gerbil and a opossum.
1: Oh, boy.
2: Mary Shalhoub says encountering God for the first time changed her life forever. Hi, I'm Mark Gothier for Crew and Making Your Life Count. 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
7: An interesting forecast the next few days. First off, chances of showers and thunderstorms both today and tomorrow. Listen to these temperatures. Northern Illinois, mid-80s. Southern Illinois, upper 90s for today. Tonight, we'll see lows between 66 and 71. And then on Wednesday, those high temperatures ranging between 77 in Northern Illinois, 96 in Southern Illinois. For WBGL, I'm meteorologist Kevin Lighty.

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0: He Will. That's the new song from Francesca Battistelli. I guess that's kind of her comeback song.
1: It is, yeah. Coming back from, she just kind of jumped into full-time motherhood, and now she's singing, yeah, I've got some songs to sing.
0: Now, are you calling that full-time motherhood because she has 7 kids? And if you only have 1 or 2, that's part-time? Is that what you're saying?
1: No, I didn't make any comment about the number of children, just what she's doing.
0: That's a lot.
1: That is a lot.
0: A lot of people are thinking, I never even knew she was gone. And that's because her songs have been so good. We've been playing them the whole time, and she's just been home doing the things. Mm-hmm. But good to have Franny back. Mm-hmm. We want to say thank you if you support WBGL financially, and especially want to shout out to our day partners today.
1: Jeff,
0: and that would be who now?
1: It's Jeff and Helen Watson of Villa Grove celebrating 53 years of marriage.
0: Jeff and Helen thank God every day for their years together and for their children and spouses, Tracy and Tom, Adam and Ann, and Katie and Daniel.
1: And of course, their grandchildren, Logan, Ryan, and Quinn, Avery, Leah, and Charlie, Preston, Griffin, and Callahan.
0: Happy anniversary, Jeff and Helen, and thank you for your gift to listener-supported WBGL.
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0: I knew what I heard. 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
1: And Diana had already walked through unimaginable loss once, but when tragedy came again, she chose this.
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0: Sometimes we look at small beginnings and we think, oh, how will this ever become anything? I'm Danielle. It's WBGL. On Tuesdays, we get a truth bomb. And today's truth bomb is about what we see and what God sees. I see one thing. God sees more. That's our truth bomb. I see one thing. God sees more. More on this coming up.
1: I heard.

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0: WBGL. Welcome. I'm Danielle. Glad you're here on Tuesdays. We dive right in. We get a Tuesday truth bomb, something to hold on to from the Bible that fights the lies because we need this. Here's today's truth bomb. I see one thing, God sees more. I see one thing, God sees more. This is from the Old Testament, Zechariah chapter 4, verse 10. I want to get into that. But first, I want to tell you, if you text me the word truth, T-R-U-T-H, to 866-917-9245, you'll be a part of our Truth Bomb texting group. I send these out about 9 a.m. Central Time every Tuesday morning. So you get it before we even go into it. And it's also with a graphic that you can save to your phone if this really hits you and you want to save it as your phone background. Okay, I see one thing, God sees more. When you see one thing, God sees more. In Zechariah 4:10, God said, don't despise the day of small things. Don't despise small beginnings. Because God's people, they had been banished from their land. They had disobeyed God so much. They were exiles in Babylon for many years. They were able to come back to their city, but their temple, everything was a mess. The temple had been burned to the ground, but they wanted to rebuild that because this was the core, the center of their identity. This was the place where God's presence dwelled. And so they get it going. But then the older folks who remembered Solomon's temple, which was grand and crazy and awesome, they said, this does not even hold a candle to that. This looks weak. It does not look significant. And God is saying, we're not doing this. Do not despise the day of small beginnings. He reminds them that he works through small things that seem unimportant, but they are important to him. So when I see one thing, when you see one thing, God sees more. He finds joy in the beginning of something. Don't be frustrated with how small it is. No, when we see one thing, God He sees so much more.
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6: More heat and humidity on this Tuesday with high temperatures ranging between the middle 80s up in northern Illinois. We'll say the upper 90s in the southern part of the state with showers and thunderstorms becoming likely. As a front sits across the state, it will make a big difference in those temperatures from north to south. More rain for tonight. Highs on Wednesday between 77 in northern Illinois. We'll see 96 in the southern portion of the state. For WBGL, I'm meteorologist Kevin Lighty.

When we see one thing, when we see a small beginning and we think, is this even worth it? God sees so much more. He says, don't despise the day of small beginnings. I rejoice in seeing you start this, in taking those steps. I see one thing, God sees more. It's our Tuesday Truth Bomb, a truth to hold on to. I see one thing, God sees more.

0: That's a new song from Passion and Christian Stanfield, Just That Good, on WBGL. Hey, it's Danielle. On Tuesdays, we take hold of a truth bomb to fight the lies that we face. And today's truth bomb is about when we start something and the beginning looks so small. We think, is this even worth it? And God says, don't look down on that. Don't despise the day of small beginnings. I'm rejoicing in the steps you're taking forward. If you'd like to get our Tuesday truth bomb to your phone, text me the word truth, T-R-U-T-H, to 866-917-9245. I see one thing, God sees more. When I see one thing, God sees more. In Zechariah chapter 4, verse 10, God's people, they were rebuilding the temple. It was Solomon's temple before it had been burned to the ground. And if you don't know about Solomon, he was beyond rich and the temple was incredible when he built it, but that was gone and they started rebuilding because the temple was such an important place to them. But then they thought, this is just not what it was at all. Is this even worth it? And God speaks to them through Zechariah and he says, who dares despise the day of small things? And the Lord rejoices to see the work beginning. And there's even this part that says, since the seven eyes of the Lord look throughout the earth. And that seven, that number seven, it means completeness and perfection. And it means God is completely in control. He's watching over the work that they're doing. So for us, this means when we take these steps forward, we know God's been telling us to do something. Maybe it's taken us a long time to get it going and it's something that's really hard. And we start taking those steps and we think, nothing's really happening. God says, stop despising the day of small beginnings. I am perfect. I am awesome. I'm looking over the work you're doing and I take joy in it. I see one thing, God sees more. Don't despise the small beginnings. No, when we see those small things, God, he sees more.
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0: The Morning and Toby Mac. What a great combination. It's WBGL. Hey, I'm Danielle. A big thank you to our WBGL day partners, Jeff and Helen Watson. They're from Villa Grove. They're celebrating their 53rd wedding anniversary. Jeff and Helen thank God every day for their years together. Also for their kids and spouses, Tracy and Tom, Adam and Anne, and Katie and Daniel. And of course, for their grandchildren, Logan, Ryan and Quinn, Avery, Leah and Charlie, Preston, Griffin and Callahan. Wow. So many people, so many blessings in their lives. Happy anniversary to you, Jeff and Helen. 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

0: Small steps can feel frustrating, but small steps are still forward movement. I'm Danielle. It's WBGL. Taking some small steps myself in life. And we like big steps. We like leaps. We like bounds because it feels good to see progress, to see big things happening. But God is in those small steps. And the Bible in Zechariah chapter 4. This is the Old Testament. God's people were rebuilding the temple. The temple, Solomon's temple, in all its splendor had been destroyed by Babylon, burned to the ground. God's people went into this long exile and they wanted to rebuild the temple. When they came back home, it was part of their identity. It was where they worshiped God. It was the dwelling place of his presence in the Old Testament. And so they started rebuilding, and then they saw what it looked like, and it looked small and weak compared. It didn't even hold a flame to what they had before, but they were looking at just the small steps. They looked only at the beginning as though God was not going to surpass by his power what human minds could only think of. And they were told, do not despise the day of small beginnings. God is rejoicing in what is happening. And so you and I, in the small steps that we take, we can also say, okay, this looks really small. It does not look big and glorious. I almost want to quit because it's like, am I going to see much happen? But know that God takes our small steps and he increases them. He does so much more by his power than we can see at the beginning in the small steps.
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4: More heat and humidity on this Tuesday, with high temperatures ranging between the middle 80s up in northern Illinois. We'll say the upper 90s in the southern part of the state, with showers and thunderstorms becoming likely. As a front sits across the state, it will make a big difference in those temperatures from north to south. More rain for tonight. Highs on Wednesday between 77 in northern Illinois. We'll see 96 in the southern portion of the state. For WBGL, I'm meteorologist Kevin Leidy.

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0: WBGL. Welcome. I'm Danielle. Glad you're here on Tuesdays. We dive right in. We get a Tuesday truth bomb, something to hold on to from the Bible that fights the lies because we need this. Here's today's truth bomb. I see one thing, God sees more. I see one thing, God sees more. This is from the Old Testament, Zechariah chapter 4, verse 10. I want to get into that. But first, I want to tell you, if you text me the word truth, T-R-U-T-H, to 866-917-9245, you'll be a part of our Truth Bomb texting group. I send these out about 9 a.m. Central Time every Tuesday morning. So you get it before we even go into it. And it's also with a graphic that you can save to your phone if this really hits you and you want to save it as your phone background. Okay, I see one thing, God sees more. When you see one thing, God sees more. In Zechariah 4:10, God said, don't despise the day of small things. Don't despise small beginnings. Because God's people, they had been banished from their land. They had disobeyed God so much. They were exiles in Babylon for many years. They were able to come back to their city, but their temple, everything was a mess. The temple had been burned to the ground, but they wanted to rebuild that because this was the core, the center of their identity. This was the place where God's presence dwelled. And so they get it going. But then the older folks who remembered Solomon's temple, which was grand and crazy and awesome, they said, this does not even hold a candle to that. This looks weak. It does not look significant. And God is saying, we're not doing this. Do not despise the day of small beginnings. He reminds them that he works through small things that seem unimportant, but they are important to him. So when I see one thing, when you see one thing, God sees more. He finds joy in the beginning of something. Don't be frustrated with how small it is. No, when we see one thing, God, he sees so much more.
1: God is at work among the incarcerated. Hi, I'm Chuck Bentley with the Crown Money Minute and WBGL. 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
1: They say an apple a day keeps the doctor away. 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
1: 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WBGL.

0: A beautiful brand new song from Brandon Lake. It's called How Good God Is on WBGL. Hi, I'm Danielle. And bye, it's time for me to go. My friend Lindsay, she is coming in to hang out with you for the afternoon. I hope you have a great day ahead. A big thank you to our WBGL day partners, Jeff and Helen Watson. They're from Villa Grove. They're celebrating their 53rd wedding anniversary. Congratulations. Jeff and Helen thank God every day for their years together and for their children and spouses. Tracy and Tom, Adam and Ann, and Katie and Daniel. And of course, for their grandchildren, Logan, Ryan and Quinn, Avery, Leah and Charlie, Preston, Griffin, and Callahan. Happy anniversary to you, Jeff and Helen. 53 years. That is amazing. Thank you for your gift to listener-supported WBGL.
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8: We often talk about Celebrate Recovery being for anybody who struggles with a hurt, hang up, or habit. So whether you're somebody who was hurt as a child and you're still dealing with

More heat and humidity on this Tuesday, with high temperatures ranging between the middle 80s up in northern Illinois. We'll say the upper 90s in the southern part of the state, with showers and thunderstorms becoming likely. As a front sits across the state, it will make a big difference in those temperatures from north to south. More rain for tonight. Highs on Wednesday between 77 in northern Illinois. We'll see 96 in the southern portion of the state. For WBGL, I'm meteorologist Kevin Lighty.

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WBGL, a reminder to you and to myself that our hope comes from Jesus. It does not come from our career. It does not come from our relationships. It does not come from our bank account. It does not come from our government. It comes from Jesus. The mighty name of Jesus is where hope is found.

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0: This is so something God would do. And sometimes something will happen in our life and it feels bad or hard or like, why did this happen? But what it leads you to is like a really good thing. This happened with a WBGL listener. She said she was in a very toxic job with a toxic boss and super big workload. She said, I was positive and encouraging to my 18-member team. We tried hard and we did our best, but the stress level was just through the roof. And she said it was actually starting to take a toll on her health and on her life. And so she started to pray for things to improve, like to get better. Like she wanted to stay at this job, but God, please just make this place better. So it's always kind of funny when we pray something because we think, well, if God fixes this, then this is how he'll fix it. But then a lot of times he will fix it in a way that you did not even see coming. That's what happened to her. She said, then I got laid off after 23 years at the company. I was devastated. I was deflated. She said at her age, she thought it would be really hard to find a job. She said, but God presented a year's severance, which helped her pay off a bunch of debt. Then he provided a connection to someone who helped her get a job 2 months later at a company that appreciates her experience. Her boss has a positive attitude, appreciates the way she works. She has less stress and cherry on top, makes more money and another cherry on top, gets to work remotely. I told her, I'm like, that's so something God would do. It's a reminder that if something bad happens, just wait. Just you wait. Wait for God to do something better.
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6: More heat and humidity on this Tuesday with high temperatures ranging between the middle 80s up in northern Illinois. We'll say the upper 90s in the southern part of the state with showers and thunderstorms becoming likely. As a front sits across the state, it will make a big difference in those temperatures from north to south. More rain for tonight. Highs on Wednesday between 77 in northern Illinois. We'll see 96 in the southern portion of the state. For WBGL, I'm meteorologist Kevin Lighty.

Okay, I really like this song that I'm about to play. It's called Lead On, Good Shepherd. It's about the fact that we have a good shepherd in our Father, God, that He leads us and we follow Him. And it's going to sound good right now on the radio, but it's just going to sound so much better live in concert. 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Here's Patrick Mayberry.

0: So let me give you a little insider scoop if I can. That's Holly Brand. It's new. It's called I Know Somebody on WBGL. The reason that that song made it to the radio, like got added to the lineup, is because of you. It's because of WBGL listeners, and specifically WBGL listeners that are a part of the WBGL music team. So the thing is, there's a lot of artists that write a lot of really good songs, and they all, of course, want their song on the radio. The problem is the math. There's not enough room for everybody's song to get on. So what the WBGL music team does is you take these surveys and we send you some new songs we're thinking about adding. And then you say, yeah, this one's got to make it to the radio. Or no, I don't know. This one's, I'm not feeling it. And you really help push the songs on the radio. It's like a really powerful position that you're in. So if you like that powerful position, if you like making sure that people hear hopeful music, and you like taking surveys like audio surveys, song surveys, then join the music team. It's really fun. And I'll tell you this too. Sometimes there's some perks and prizes. 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

0: WBGL is so thankful for the people who give financially to this ministry. 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This is Jeff and Helen Watson from Villa Grove. They're celebrating their 53rd wedding anniversary. Jeff and Helen thank God every day for their years together and for their children and spouses, Tracy and Tom, Adam and Ann, and Katie and Daniel. And then, of course, for their grandchildren, Logan, Ryan, and Quinn, Avery, Leah, and Charlie, Preston, Griffin, and Callahan. 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
8: More heat and humidity on this Tuesday, with high temperatures ranging between the middle 80s up in northern Illinois. We'll say the upper 90s in the southern part of the state, with showers and thunderstorms becoming likely. As a front sits across the state, it will make a big difference in those temperatures from north to south. More rain for tonight. Highs on Wednesday between 77 in northern Illinois. We'll see 96 in the southern portion of the state. For WBGL, I'm meteorologist Kevin Lighty.

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0: I really like how honest Bart Millard from Mercy Me is. He said he always struggled with that song, It Is Well With My Soul, because a lot of times we'll sing that at something sad, like a funeral. And he said, to be honest, it's not well with my soul in a lot of these sad times. So he wrote this song. And this is a song about being really honest with God and saying, God, I'm not okay right now. I'm just going to be honest with you. I'm not going to pretend. I'm not going to fake. I'm not okay. But would you make me better? Would you make it well? This is WBGL and Mercy Me and Make It Well.
1: Making well with my soul. Don't let me face this loneliness alone. Making well with my soul. I need a peace that only heaven knows.

0: 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Here is the Kindness Club blessing and prayer over students for this week. 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
6: Scattered showers, thunderstorms possible here on your Tuesday. High temperatures ranging between 83 in northern Illinois, 98 down south. Rain and thunderstorms likely for tonight, a low between 66 and 71. And that rain's still around again on Wednesday. Big difference in the temperature swings from north to south. 70s, mid-70s in northern Illinois, mid-90s down south. For WBGL, I'm meteorologist Kevin Lighting.

For God so loved the world that he gave his one and only Son. John 3:16 isn't just a verse. 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

0: Maybe you've heard us talk about WB Jill's Kindness Club for schools, and maybe you work at a school and you're like, I don't really understand. It sounds kind of big, kind of a big undertaking that I have to take. Let me just ease your mind a little bit. It's no big deal. I was talking to a teacher. Her name's Carrie. She just signed up. She's first grade teacher. And she said, after I started looking at that, I realized, well, this is no big thing. All I got to do is do an act of kindness at my school. That's easy. Yes, it's easy. We just want to provide you with some ideas and some supplies to get you started. That's it. It's not some whole big school-wide thing. It's not some big curriculum. It really just is us sending you some ideas for acts of kindness at your school and sending you some fun supplies for free. That's it. That's how easy it is. So sign up for the WBGL Kindness Club. There are kits that we send you because of our friends at Aurora Christian Schools, Dave's Kitchen and Bath Designs, RMP Carriages, Truth at Work, and Tucker Wood and Associates. They're paying for the kits. And so they're limited. So I think there's about 100 left. So go get yours. It's no biggie. You get to carry out kindness however you want to do it at your school. We really have a hands-off approach. We just want to get you started. Start your kindness club now. If you work at a school, or tell your friends who work at a school about the club. All the details can be found at our website, wbgl.org.
1: Judas wanted Jesus to rise up and become an earthly king to overthrow the Romans and make the Roman oppression go away.
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1: That is good. 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Oftentimes, the outcomes that we want, they're good. They're not bad desires. 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Different doesn't always mean bad. Different just means different. What Jesus's plan was, he was gonna rise up. He was gonna become a king, but he wasn't just after saving the people of the day. He was after eternal salvation. God's plan was so much bigger than what Judas could even fathom.
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0: On the night you're falling all to pieces, you can bring your lonely heart to Jesus. What if I told you that I believe it?
1: WBGL, hey, I'm Lindsay. There are people, businesses, kids who give to this ministry to keep it going. And I'm just so thankful for everybody who's involved because it takes everyone to keep this ministry going after so long. We've been in business for over 40 years, and it's in the business of hope, in the business of Jesus music. And we're so thankful. So if you give or you've ever given, we just wanted to thank you so much. Today, an extra special thank you to the day partners. This is Jeff and Helen Watson from Villa Grove. They are celebrating their 53rd wedding anniversary. That is a big one. Jeff and Helen thank God every day for their years together and for their children and spouses. So they have Tracy and Tom, Adam and Ann, and Katie and Daniel. And then, of course, a big shout out to their grandchildren, Logan, Ryan, and Quinn, Avery, Leah, and Charlie, Preston, Griffin, and Callahan. Happy anniversary to Jeff and Helen. We celebrate your marriage, your love. We celebrate your family, your kids, and your grandkids, asking a really big blessing over your entire family. Thank you so much for your gift, your generosity to WBGL.
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8: Scattered showers, thunderstorms possible here on your Tuesday. High temperatures ranging between 83 in northern Illinois, 98 down south. Rain and thunderstorms likely for tonight, a low between 66 and 71. And that rain's still around again on Wednesday. Big difference in the temperature swings from north to south. 70s, mid-70s in northern Illinois, mid-90s down south. For WBGL, I'm meteorologist Kevin Lighting.

0: that the only scars in heaven are on the hands that hold you now.
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0: That's what's so great about getting with God's love. It's unconditional. It's safe. It's pure. It's a love that can't be messed up. It can't go anywhere. God loves you so much. May you know it. May you take that with you this afternoon. Here's Seth Schlieder on WBGL.
1: I've never seen a morning the sun forgot to rise. In every single detail, you're faithful every time.

0: This is so something God would do. And sometimes something will happen in our life and it feels bad or hard or like, ah, why did this happen? But what it leads you to is like a really good thing. This happened with a WBGL listener. She said she was in a very toxic job with a toxic boss and super big workload. She said, I was positive and encouraging to my 18-member team. We tried hard and we did our best, but the stress level was just through the roof. And she said it was actually starting to take a toll on her health and on her life. And so she started to pray for things to improve, like to get better. Like she wanted to stay at this job, but God, please just make this place better. So it's always kind of funny when we pray something because we think, well, if God fixes this, then this is how he'll fix it. But then a lot of times he will fix it in a way that you did not even see coming. That's what happened to her. She said, then I got laid off after 23 years at the company. I was devastated. I was deflated. She said at her age, she thought it would be really hard to find a job. She said, but God presented a year of severance, which helped her pay off a bunch of debt. Then he provided a connection to someone who helped her get a job 2 months later at a company that appreciates her experience. Her boss has a positive attitude, appreciates the way she works. She has less stress and cherry on top, makes more money and another cherry on top, gets to work remotely. I told her, I'm like, that's so something God would do. It's a reminder that if something bad happens, just wait. Just you wait. Wait for God to do something better.
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7: Scattered showers, thunderstorms possible here on your Tuesday. High temperatures ranging between 83 in northern Illinois, 98 down south. Rain and thunderstorms likely for tonight, a low between 66 and 71. And that rain's still around again on Wednesday. Big difference in the temperature swings from north to south. 70s, mid-70s in northern Illinois, mid-90s down south. For WBGL, I'm meteorologist Kevin Lighting.

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1: It's kind of like church here, 24 hours a day, 7 days a week. Jesus music, worship songs, community of friends that we're here for each other to lift each other up. I'm glad you're here.

0: WBTL. Hey, I'm Lindsay. I heard from this guy who listens to WBTL, but he used to listen as a little kid and he used to have trouble sleeping as a little kid. And maybe this is your story or a kid in your household. And it's so sad and it's so hard because every night you just want a good night's rest, but you lay there and you think, and I know how this is because I do it too. And then the thoughts start getting into the worry category, the fear category, and you can't sleep. And so he said that his mom would turn on WBGL for him in his room. And we know that a lot of kids do this actually. It really helps with sleep. And so he would listen to WBGL and then he would drift off to sleep. Well, now he's an adult and guess what? He still hasn't turned it off. He's still listening to WBGL. It's the best. It's the best music because it's so hopeful. It's so encouraging. And this music, it like puts light and peace and hope into your room at night when you need to sleep. So I'm so thankful that it's always on and that it never turns off. 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
1: 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Hi, I'm Chuck Swindoll. I've never heard anyone say this in their testimony. I lost an argument, the guy hit me right in the face, and while I was bleeding, I turned my life over to Christ. 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Didn't have all the answers to my questions, but I couldn't get over the love that person had for me. Remember the old adage, love the sinner, hate the sin? Hey, take it to heart. Let God deal with the sin issue in another person. You concentrate on the love side.
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0: WBGL is so thankful for the people who give financially to this ministry. If it is you, thank you, thank you, thank you, and a huge hug to you too. We want to thank today's WBGL Day partners making the music play today. This is Jeff and Helen Watson from Villa Grove. They're celebrating their 53rd wedding anniversary. Jeff and Helen thank God every day for their years together and for their children and spouses, Tracy and Tom, Adam and Ann, and Katie and Daniel. And then, of course, for their grandchildren, Logan, Ryan, and Quinn, Avery, Leah, and Charlie, Preston, Griffin, and Callahan. So thank you so much to Jeff and Helen for supporting this Jesus music today. 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
9: Scattered showers, thunderstorms possible here on your Tuesday. High temperatures ranging between 83 in northern Illinois, 98 down south. Rain and thunderstorms likely for tonight, a low between 66 and 71. And that rain's still around again on Wednesday. Big difference in the temperature swings from north to south. 70s, mid-70s in northern Illinois, mid-90s down south. For WBGL, I'm meteorologist Kevin Lighting.

Well, typically on Tuesday afternoons around 4:20 Central Time, we have something called Tuesday Trivia. It's Bible Trivia. And today here on WBGL, we'll take a break from it. But don't worry, it's going to come back. So we'll look forward to that next week. In the meantime, let's hear from Emerson Day on WBGL.

0: could ever take. WBGL, I read this today. The world is changed by your example, not by your opinion. Well, that's powerful, isn't it? Just a reminder to us, our example, our life that we live, so important.
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6: Scattered showers, thunderstorms possible here on your Tuesday. High temperatures ranging between 83 in northern Illinois, 98 down south. Rain and thunderstorms likely for tonight, a low between 66 and 71. And that rain's still around again on Wednesday. Big difference in the temperature swings from north to south. 70s, mid-70s in northern Illinois, mid-90s down south. For WBGL, I'm meteorologist Kevin Lighty.

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Hey, if you've got a prayer request today, something on your heart, your mind, and you want others to pray about it, we invite you to share that with us. 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

0: Have you ever heard of the power of the pause? WBGL, I'm Eric, and I was reading about this again and thought, you know, I've read about this in the past. I think I've even shared it with you, but it's just something important to keep in mind, and that is to pause before we react. It could be a quick response on a text message or an email or something on social media. Maybe it's something with food, an unhealthy snack we're trying to stay away from. Maybe it's something to do with a purchase, a financial purchase. Just taking a moment to pause, maybe a few moments, maybe some hours, to think about that, to slow down, to reflect. Research shows, backs it up, that it strengthens our self-control when we incorporate the power of the pause.
1: When children struggle in school, it's easy to think of challenges like attention, motivation, or even learning disabilities. But sometimes the real issue is much simpler and often overlooked: their vision. Studies show that as much as 80% of what a child learns in the classroom is presented visually. If a child can't see the board clearly, struggles to follow words on a page, or experiences eye strain, learning becomes much harder. Regular eye exams are essential because many vision problems aren't obvious. Kids may not even realize they're seeing the world differently. They might complain of headaches, rub their eyes often, or avoid reading altogether. So without checking vision, the root cause may remain hidden. The good news? 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
1: That's Toby Mack here on WBGL. Well, thanks for listening in, spending some time with us on this Tuesday afternoon. And we do want to thank our WBGL day partners. It's Jeff and Helen Watson of Villa Grove. They're celebrating their 53rd wedding anniversary. And Jeff and Helen thank God every day for their years together and for their children and spouses, Tracy and Tom, Adam and Ann, and Katie and Daniel. And of course, for their grandchildren, Logan, Ryan, and Quinn, Avery, Leah, and Charlie, Preston, Griffin, and Callahan. 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
7: Scattered showers, thunderstorms possible here on your Tuesday. High temperatures ranging between 83 in northern Illinois, 98 down south. Rain and thunderstorms likely for tonight, a low between 66 and 71. And that rain's still around again on Wednesday. Big difference in the temperature swings from north to south. 70s, mid-70s in northern Illinois, mid-90s down south. For WBGL, I'm meteorologist Kevin Lighty.

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Well, typically on Tuesday afternoons around this time, we're giving you a clue for Tuesday trivia, which is heard at 4:20 Central Time on Tuesdays. But for today, we're going to take a break from that, and we will bring it back next week. 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

0: WBGL, I'm Eric. We usually have Tuesday trivia around this time, but we're taking a break from that today, and we'll have that back with us next week. But I do want to mention Francesca Battistelli. You just heard that song. It's called He Will. And Francesca Battistelli is someone we have shared throughout the years on WBGL, but she's not had a song in recent times, actually, I think about 8 years. And she's been raising her family, 7 kids, and a lot going on. And now she has this beautiful song that we're so happy to share on WBGL. 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But again, that song is called He Will, a brand new song on WBGL.
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3: 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I mean, I know I can just put it on no matter what, and it helps calm my mind. 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
7: Scattered showers, maybe a few thunderstorms here as we head throughout the rest of your Tuesday. Temperatures tonight falling down between 66 and 71. More rain and thunderstorms likely on Wednesday. Those highs ranging quite a bit. Middle 70s up north, mid 90s down south. For WBGL, I'm meteorologist Kevin Mighty.

WETL, I'm Eric. Here's something to ponder. You can't have a new reality with an old mentality. And we'll share more on this in just a few minutes. Lord.

0: WBG Ali Barrick. I came across this statement. It said, you can't have a new reality with an old mentality. And I was just thinking about how oftentimes we dwell in that old mentality and it can really hold us back. And if we want God to do something new in our lives, it often starts with letting him change the way we think. Romans 12:2 talks about this. It says, be transformed by the renewing of your mind. And so maybe today is a good day to stop the rehearsing of the old fears, the old lies, the old habits, and ask God for a new mind, a new perspective, and a new way forward.
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1: You know, words have meaning. And when parents talk about their daughter-in-law, they're talking about the woman their son married. She's family now, but she's not blood. It works the other way, too. She's your mother-in-law, not mom. But then some people do call each other daughter or mom. I guess it just depends upon their relationship. Well, the same is true in stepfamilies. Even when a mom is a stepmom to one of the children, the dad might say to the kids, "Mom texted and dinner's in the oven." They know who he's talking about, right? Yeah, it can be a bit awkward at first, but the secret is keep talking and defining what you mean. Eventually, it's all just part of being family. For Family Life Blended, I'm Ron Deal.
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0: Franny Cash and a fairly new song called Jesus All Along on WBGL. We hope you like that song and that you're enjoying the music, feeling uplifted and encouraged by it today. And we do want to thank our WBGL date partners making this possible through their giving. It's Jeff and Helen Watson of Villa Grove. They're celebrating their 53rd wedding anniversary. Jeff and Helen thank God every day for their years together and for their children and spouses, Tracy and Tom, Adam and Ann, and Katie and Daniel. And of course, for their grandchildren, Logan, Ryan, and Quinn, Avery, Leah, and Charlie, Preston, Griffin, and Callahan. Happy anniversary, Jeff and Helen, and thank you for your gift to listener-supported WBGL.
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5: Scattered showers, maybe a few thunderstorms here as we head throughout the rest of your Tuesday. Temperatures tonight falling down between 66 and 71. More rain and thunderstorms likely on Wednesday. Those highs ranging quite a bit. Middle 70s up north, mid 90s down south. For WBGL, I'm meteorologist Kevin Lighty.

WBGL. Hey, thanks for letting us ride along with you today. We sure appreciate you being here, and we hope the music, the songs, the messages of these songs lift your heart today, even if it's just a little bit.

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0: WBGL, I'm Eric with a challenge. I'd like to challenge you with something today. Are you up for that? A challenge? Okay, here it is. The challenge is to read the Bible, God's Word, today. Take some time this afternoon, even if it's just a few minutes, or this evening, and read God's Word, the Bible. I have found that when I start to let up on that reading, and I'm starting to miss it, certain things can start to creep in that I really believe the Bible helps to keep away, or at least helps with. And that is anxiety, stress, worry, temptation, fear. Somebody said, if you don't fill your mind with the Word of God, the enemy will fill it with fear, anxiety, stress, worry, and temptation. So I'd like to challenge you with that today, to download the Bible app or get your Bible. Maybe you just haven't picked it up in a few weeks. And spend some time in that today.
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4: Scattered showers, maybe a few thunderstorms here as we head throughout the rest of your Tuesday. Temperatures tonight falling down between 66 and 71. More rain and thunderstorms likely on Wednesday. Those highs ranging quite a bit. Middle 70s up north, mid 90s down south. For WBGL, I'm meteorologist Kevin Lighty.

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WBGL, you've heard somebody say, hey, you need to drink water. And that sounds like boring advice, doesn't it? Until you realize how much better you feel when you actually do it. So here's your reminder from the afternoon show. Go ahead and drink some water. Feels good.

0: WBGL, I'm Eric. You know those friendships that go deeper? Friendships where you can share a little bit more, where you can have some vulnerability and you can feel like you can trust that and the other person shares and you just feel like they're being authentic. That friendship, that relationship goes below just the surface, you know, and it gets a little bit deeper, and that can be very valuable and meaningful in life. Bob Goff is an author and speaker, and he said, if we want to go deeper in our relationships, we can't go shallow with our authenticity.
1: 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Hi, I'm Mark Gothier for Crew and Making Your Life Count. 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
1: Knowing God and following the promptings of the Holy Spirit are such powerful parts of a growing relationship with God. 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

0: Cochran and Company and What Grace Can Do on WBGL. Well, we want to say thank you to some friends of WBGL making today possible. They are today's day partners. It's Jeff and Helen Watson of Villa Grove. They're celebrating their 53rd wedding anniversary. Jeff and Helen thank God every day for their years together and for their children and spouses, Tracy and Tom, Adam and Ann, and Katie and Daniel. And of course, their grandchildren, Logan, Ryan, and Quinn, Avery, Leah, and Charlie, Preston, Griffin, and Callahan. Happy anniversary, Jeff and Helen, and thank you so much for your gift to listener-supported WBGL.
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9: Scattered showers, maybe a few thunderstorms here as we head throughout the rest of your Tuesday. Temperatures tonight falling down between 66 and 71. More rain and thunderstorms likely on Wednesday. Those highs ranging quite a bit. Middle 70s up north, mid 90s down south. For WBGL, I'm meteorologist Kevin Lighty.

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0: 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I read this today. 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
6: Scattered showers, maybe a few thunderstorms here as we head throughout the rest of your Tuesday. Temperatures tonight falling down between 66 and 71. More rain and thunderstorms likely on Wednesday. Those highs ranging quite a bit. Middle 70s up north, mid 90s down south. For WBGL, I'm meteorologist Kevin Lighty.

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1: WBTL America, Isaiah 40:31 says, "But they who wait for the Lord will renew their strength. They will mount up with wings like eagles. They'll run and not be weary. They'll walk and not faint."

0: Have you ever heard of the power of the pause? WBGL, I'm Eric, and I was reading about this again and thought, you know, I've read about this in the past. I think I've even shared it with you, but it's just something important to keep in mind, and that is to pause before we react. It could be a quick response on a text message or an email or something on social media. Maybe it's something with food, an unhealthy snack we're trying to stay away from. Maybe it's something to do with a purchase, a financial purchase. Just taking a moment to pause, maybe a few moments, maybe some hours, to think about that, to slow down, to reflect. Research shows, backs it up, that it strengthens our self-control when we incorporate the power of the pause.
1: Judas wanted Jesus to rise up and become an earthly king to overthrow the Romans and make the Roman oppression go away.
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1: That is good. That's not a bad desire. Oftentimes, the outcomes that we want, they're good. They're not bad desires. The problem is that Judas decided to do it his way, and he was only willing to accept an outcome that he thought was best, and he didn't pause and think that God could be doing something different and better. Different doesn't always mean bad. Different just means different. What Jesus's plan was, he was gonna rise up. He was gonna become a king, but he wasn't just after saving the people of the day. He was after eternal salvation. God's plan was so much bigger than what Judas could even fathom.
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0: 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We just thank you so much. And we want to thank our WBGL Day partners today. It's Jeff and Helen Watson of Villa Grove. They're celebrating their 53rd wedding anniversary. Jeff and Helen thank God every day for their years together and for their children and spouses, Tracy and Tom, Adam and Ann, and Katie and Daniel. 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
6: Scattered showers, maybe a few thunderstorms here as we head throughout the rest of your Tuesday. Temperatures tonight falling down between 66 and 71. More rain and thunderstorms likely on Wednesday. Those highs ranging quite a bit. Middle 70s up north, mid 90s down south. For WBGL, I'm meteorologist Kevin Lighty.

Maybe you're carrying a secret struggle, something you wish you could quit, something that's left you feeling trapped. 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

0: 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A promise that new life is just around the corner. 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
1: Then Christ came, changing everything. He took my sin and shame away.
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